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0: 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It's Izzer and Charlie here from Flavour Breakfast.
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15: Kick off the start of summer with an epic party. Tikitane joins Auckland Phil for a night of symphonic fusion. Hear hits such as Always On My Mind and Long Time reimagined for live orchestra. This is a thrilling and long overdue reboot of Tane's original 2021 sold-out live show, so don't miss out. Tikitane with Auckland Phil. Thursday the 22nd of October at Auckland Town Hall. Book now at aucklandphil.nz.
0: Tonight, it all goes down. We're right behind our One New Zealand Warriors for their huge semi-finals match against the Newcastle Knights tonight at Eden Park.
16: We are the Warriors 100%.
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0: We play R&B.
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0: We play reggae?
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0: Tonight, it all goes down. We're right behind our One New Zealand Warriors for their huge semi-finals match against the Newcastle Knights tonight at Eden Park. Let's go.
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0: Kia ora, Flavor Whanau. Hey, man, you already know what it is. It's Up the Waz all day, every day, baby.
1: Always and forever. Yes, we will be chit-chatting about the Waz, but also about how often you clean your mattress. Because Kaylee, she's making us feel putt away.
0: I know, eh? Every month, every day. What?

0: 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It's Izzer and Charlie here from Flavour Breakfast.
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1: 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It's Up the Waz all day, every day, baby.
2: 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Because Kaylee, she's making us feel putt away.
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0: 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It's Azura and Charlie here from Flavour Breakfast.
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0: 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We're right behind our One New Zealand Warriors for their huge semi-finals match against the Newcastle Knights tonight at Eden Park.
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0: Tonight, it all goes down. We're right behind our One New Zealand Warriors for their huge semi-finals match against the Newcastle Knights tonight at Eden Park.
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0: Oh, wow. What a heartbreaking result tonight against the Newcastle Knights for our One New Zealand Warriors. Here at Flavour, we're right here with you, feeling the hurt. But we're just so proud of our boys and what the team has achieved in 2026.
1: We are the Warriors 100%. When it comes to the Warriors, we're old school fans.
0: Always. Flavour. 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

0: shocking result tonight against the Newcastle Knights for our One New Zealand Warriors. Here at Flavour, we're right here with you, feeling the hurt. But we're just so proud of our boys and what the team has achieved in 2026.
1: We are the Warriors 100%. When it comes to the Warriors, we're old school fans.
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0: Oh, wow. What a heartbreaking result tonight against the Newcastle Knights for our one New Zealand Warriors. Here at Flavour, we're right here with you, feeling the hurt. But we're just so proud of our boys and what the team has achieved in 2026.
1: We are the Warriors 100%. When it comes to the Warriors, we're old school fans.
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0: What a heartbreaking result tonight against the Newcastle Knights for our One New Zealand Warriors. Here at Flavour, we're right here with you, feeling the hurt. But we're just so proud of our boys and what the team has achieved in 2026.
1: We are the Warriors 100%.
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0: 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Flavour. It's time to slow it down. 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

0: 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Yeah.
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1: Kia ora, Flavor Whanau. Hey, man, you already know what it is. It's Up the Waz all day, every day, baby.
2: 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Yes, we will be chit-chatting about the Waz, but also about how often you clean your mattress. Because Kaylee, she's making us feel putt away.
1: I know, eh? Every month? Every day? 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

0: Oh, wow. What a heartbreaking result tonight against the Newcastle Knights for our One New Zealand Warriors. Here at Flavour, we're right here with you, feeling the hurt. But we're just so proud of our boys and what the team has achieved in 2026.
1: We are the Warriors 100%. When it comes to the Warriors, we're old school fans.
0: Always.
1: Flavour.

0: It's up the Waz all day, every day, baby.
1: Always and forever. Yes, we will be chit-chatting about the Waz, but also about how often you clean your mattress. Because Kaylee, she's making us feel putt away.
0: I know, eh? Every month, every day. What?

0: Oh, wow. What a heartbreaking result tonight against the Newcastle Knights for our One New Zealand Warriors. Here at Flavour, we're right here with you, feeling the hurt. But we're just so proud of our boys and what the team has achieved in 2026.
1: We are the Warriors 100%. When it comes to the Warriors, we're old school fans.
0: Always. Flavour.

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0: Oh, wow. What a heartbreaking result tonight against the Newcastle Knights for our One New Zealand Warriors. Here at Flavour, we're right here with you, feeling the hurt. But we're just so proud of our boys and what the team has achieved in 2026.
1: We are the Warriors 100%. When it comes to the Warriors, we're old school fans.
0: 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Flavour.

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1: You know what? This is Flavor.
2: Now why you wanna go and do that, love, huh? 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

0: What a heartbreaking result tonight against the Newcastle Knights for our One New Zealand Warriors. Here at Flavour, we're right here with you, feeling the hurt. But we're just so proud of our boys and what the team has achieved in 2026.
1: We are the Warriors 100%.
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0: Oh, wow. What a heartbreaking result tonight against the Newcastle Knights for our One New Zealand Warriors. Here at Flavour, we're right here with you, feeling the hurt. But we're just so proud of our boys and what the team has achieved in 2026.
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0: heartbreaking result tonight against the Newcastle Knights for our One New Zealand Warriors. Here at Flavour, we're right here with you, feeling the hurt. But we're just so proud of our boys and what the team has achieved in 2026.
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0: 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Here at Flavour, we're right here with you, feeling the hurt. 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

0: Oh, wow. What a heartbreaking result tonight against the Newcastle Knights for our One New Zealand Warriors. Here at Flavour, we're right here with you, feeling the hurt. But we're just so proud of our boys and what the team has achieved in 2026.
1: We are the Warriors 100%.
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0: This is Flavour Breakfast News.
3: In this update, nearly a third of referrals to the government's digital extremism team last year were linked to the Christchurch mosque attacks.
4: Official information released to Newstalk ZB shows 32% of content referred to the Department of Internal Affairs digital violence extremism team in 2025 related to the terror attacks. The report also shows 783 terrorism alerts were issued across 13 platforms through Tech Against Terrorism's alert system.
3: A person has died after an incident with a train in Te Awamutu last night. Police are asking anyone who witnessed what happened to come forward. An early childhood educator is giving National a gold star for its plan to ban screens and devices in daycare centres. Clendon Christian Preschool Manager Tony Bracefield.
5: The children relate best to people. Not screens, not AI. And they grow and they flourish when they have that interaction.
3: And the Warriors have been bundled out of the NRL finals after a 12-10 loss against the Knights in front of over 48,000 at Eden Park. That's your news feed. I'm Bryn Rutkin.
6: Whoa! Let's go!
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0: You ready?
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2: $1,000! Let's go! And the hottest old school hip hop

0: with Kaylee, Azura, and Charlie.
1: Let's go. Morena!
2: Tamarie, te whanau. I guess we're just going to say it. We're not that happy this morning. We're not that cheerful. And I know we're going to wake you up with laughter, but we don't feel like laughing as much as we should normally feel.
1: Yeah, the Wires losing pretty sucks. Pretty sucks, eh?
2: You know what? My husband was dragging his feet and sulking the whole walk home to get to the Uber. And even when he got in the Uber, he was like still having a real good big cry. And when I woke up at 4 o'clock this morning to kiss him goodbye to go to work, he was still sulking in his sleep.
1: You know what? And today we can sulk. I think that that's totally fine.
2: You're allowed
1: to. I think that's totally fine.
2: We're look, grieving.
1: If you haven't heard Charlie's voice, it's because he's off being an actor today. Yeah, he's doing his first filming day for the series he's going to be in.
2: He said he's going to channel all his... his downer buzz, his heartache, his pain, his angriness, and he's going to put it into his acting because he has to be a gangster.
1: So he's going to be put that anger into there. Okay, okay.
2: I love his method acting right now.
1: Yeah. Hey, look, Flavor 500 is just around the corner, and if you want $500, I know that'd be nice this morning. You got to vote for what songs you want to hear in the countdown. Text vote to 82000. Maybe homegrown music like this.

0: Flavour Breakfast with Kaylee and Azura this morning. And at this time every day, we need to wake your brains up.
1: Flavour Breakfast Morning Thinky.
2: So your morning thinky is normally a fun fact, a riddle, or just a, you know, guess who. Just something to blow your mind, wake yourself up and just go, wow, did I really just learn that today? Mm. Yeah, you did. And Azura's got your morning thinky.
0: I've gone with a riddle. So play along, 8200, if you think you know the answer.
2: Hit me.
0: I have branches, but no fruit, trunk or leaves. What am I?
2: A bank.
0: Nice.
2: Really?
0: This is the problem, is that we've all seen them ourselves.
2: No, I've never seen that
0: one. A million
2: times. I actually really thought with my brain with that one.
0: Okay, what about this? What about this?
2: My neurons were firing.
0: I fly without wings, but wherever I go, darkness follows me.
2: Oh, that's a good one. Say it again.
0: I fly without wings. Wherever I go, darkness follows me.
2: Oh, I fly without wings. Is it the moon?
0: No. Fly without wings, cry.
2: I fly without wings.
0: Wherever I go, darkness follows me.
2: 8200 Flavour Whānau, if you think you know this one.
0: Do you know Producer Blake? Have you worked it out, bro?
3: Nah, no idea.
2: I fly without wings, but everywhere I go, darkness follows me.
0: Do you know what's so funny, Flavour, is like we're so tired from losing yesterday. And so when we ask Blake, oh, do you have an answer? He's like, don't ask
2: me. A flag.
0: No.
2: Okay.
0: All right, I'm going to give you the answer. The answer is a cloud.
2: Oh, it was close. It was
0: fly
2: in the sky.
0: Fly without wings, and wherever I go, darkness follows me. So
2: okay.
0: There you go.
2: Well, hopefully it's woken you up a little bit, giving you something else to think about this morning, Flavour Whānau.
0: Yeah, distraction. Distraction.
2: As we were, you know, drying our eyes at the end of the match, I actually got to catch up with a couple of people literally right after the whistle blew. And I got to talk to them about the game. Yeah, I even managed to stop a Knights fan.
0: I don't know if I want to hear this.
2: I was really surprised and quite pleasantly shocked at some of the things they had to say.
0: Okay, I'll trust you. Here's Savage.

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0: Breakfast at Session 21. You're with Kelly and Azura. No, Charlie, because he's off being an actor extraordinaire. As you can imagine, last night after the game, group chats, they're always popping off.
1: Oh, man, people getting roasted left, right and centre. And then, you know, people just leaning into the sadness and just taking the right piss out of it.
0: Our Digi girl, Michaela, sent through a video of her husband was playing the guitar and she was singing that song you just heard, Human Nature.
2: Oh.

0: She's just literally feeling what the rest of us are feeling. But then at the same time, you've got to understand that she's the girl behind the camera. She doesn't do any of that stuff.
1: I loved it, eh? I loved it.
0: Oh, right after the game, I got to, snap up a few chats with a couple of people. And one in particular, I saw they weren't really cheering. And I thought, I wanted to ask, you know, how are they feeling about walking away with the win? It was some NRL fans.
1: I don't know
0: fans.
1: If I want to hear this. I actually, like, I really don't. I'm scared.
0: It's NRL Knights fans that flew all the way over from Sydney.
1: Yeah. Okay.
0: Play it.
2: Do you reckon those refs' calls were fair or what?
3: Sometimes you get the rub of the green in rugby league and sometimes you don't, so that's the way it is.
2: You don't look that happy for walking away winning a match.
3: I can say I'm pretty damn happy. Up the Knights.
2: What would you like to say to the Warriors fans out there who are feeling a bit sore after this game?
3: Oh, they're a good side. As always, next year, that's all I can say.
1: You know what? He is being like nice about it, but just shut up. Hey, like.
0: Well, I mean, there was some real good positivity. There was some really good positive vibes actually on the concourse that people were walking out. Yes, a lot of people still hurting, but some good positivities to look towards.
2: If there's one thing that you guys want to say to the boys after an amazing season and getting this far in the season, what would you like to say?
4: Say next year we're ready to go, man. Next year's our year. We're all primed, mate.
1: I can't,
4: this is, we've done so well to get so far with so many players being injured and all that kind of stuff. Webby's on point, mate. We're ready to go.
1: I'll be honest. I don't know why, but it's actually hard hearing that. Look, I can't explain it. Like I really can't. I just wanted to turn that off. But, people probably just turned us off.
0: This is the beautiful thing about sports. You know, you have people coming all from all around the world here, backing one team, backing a bunch of amazing players and everything. At the end of the day, it is sport. And it's the end of the day.
1: I know, but at the end of the day, it is the end of the day. But I just think, you know what, that's made me realise. I'm glad that you brought that audio because I've decided I'm just going to be angry today. I just need to be angry.
0: Oh, you're going to choose violence.
1: I'm choosing violence. You know what? I'm pissed off. I'm sick of it. Screw that ref. Screw the bunker. That's what I have to say about that. But hey, coming up next, we do have something positive in sports.
0: Yeah.
1: No, not rugby league.
0: There is some team that we can be extra proud of this morning. We'll fill you in next, Farno.
1: Take a breath in.
0: Get ready to change code.

0: Brandon. That's got Akon on the track. Did you see that video that I put in our group chat of Akon? He was in one of those Zorb things, like orb, like plastic.
1: An AI
0: things.
1: One?
0: No. You know those weird plastic things?
1: Oh,
0: that you
1: yeah,
0: can,
1: yeah.
0: Those ball things. And then he tried to run out over the crowd. He didn't. The ball just got...
1: He deflated?
0: No. No one was holding him up in the ball. So it was just awkward as, because it's like someone going to stage dive, crowd surf, yeah. And just landing on the floor. Like, it was like that.
1: I can't remember which rapper did that. I think it was Flo Rida.
0: Yeah.
1: They?
0: And no, it wasn't him. I know who you're talking about, though.
1: And they literally just dropped him.
0: Yeah.
1: He went to crowd surf, and like, no one caught him.
0: Yeah. You guys, if you want to see it, actually, we can give you the link. Just text Akon to 8200.
1: Hey, look, you know, there's plenty of things to be positive about this morning.
0: I don't like
1: okay,
0: this.
1: Just one. we had a great win last night. We just got to celebrate them. It is the BNZ Breakers. Look, we've got to say it because our boy Hads missed out on the game yesterday because he was hosting this basketball match at Spark Arena. It was the opening season and the boys walked away with the dub. 95-81 against the Hawks.
0: That's pretty good too. That's a pretty good... Like margin.
1: Because the game kicked off just before the NRL match, and the guy next to me was watching the Breakers while he was sitting in his Warriors gears, and he was like, yeah, the Breakers! All right, boys, let's go, Warriors! So he was keeping me up to date while we were sitting next to him.
0: Well, and you know, and at the end of the day...
1: It's the end of the day?
0: Let's just move on to... Let's go BNZ Breakers, eh?
1: Let's just take the wins. Let's just take the wins, guys. Rugby League World Cup's just around the corner too.
0: Yeah, you're right. Actually, poor Samoa and...
1: Tonga and Kiwis.
0: Yeah, they're playing in Sydney.
1: And I believe Kiwis will be playing Samoa as well at one of the matches there in the beginning. It's going to be a good one.
0: Yeah, we just got to move on, eh?
1: Hey, take the win. Let's take the dub. I'm going to be positive because at least somebody won over the weekend.
0: Yeah, you know what? You're right. I'm still not going to be positive, though. I'm still going to be negative. Sorry to
1: All
0: say.
1: All right, Nancy, Sorry let's go. Say. Let's play some music.
2: Yo, stop the tape. Hold on.
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8: 6:35 break here on Flavour Breakfast. You know how I was talking about Akon, stage diving in like one of those plastic Zorb type things.
9: Yeah.
8: It failed, by the way. He just fell to the ground. You can text Akon to 8200 if you want to see it. Someone's texted in. Talking about who was the person who had the terrible stage dive. It was Tekashi69.
9: There! Yo! Okay, yes, yes.
8: Yeah,
9: that makes sense now. I was wondering who it was. I thought it was Flo Rida too. Maybe he just fell off the stage.
8: There's a few failed stage dives.
9: Honestly, when you're that hyped and you're on a stage, like, and there are different levels and all sorts of things, and then all of a sudden you get the confidence and you want to dive off. Like, yeah, I've seen some really crazy ones. Ragamuffin used to be also great ones for that.
8: I don't know if I could.
9: Would you have the confidence to stage dive?
8: Nah, hell no. Hell no. I also just know it'd be just my luck that I'll dive off the stage and then someone will, like, poke me in my eye. Or poke me somewhere else. Do you know what I mean?
9: A boy!
8: Well, like, you know, last thing you need is...
9: And you point to your armpit.
8: Yeah, ow.
9: Yeah, sure. Sure. Good
8: you know
9: Lord.
8: What I mean. You know what
9: Good
8: I mean.
9: Good Lord.
8: Yeah.
9: Hey, you may... I just want to do a quick shout-out to Katarina, who flew in from Sydney, and her daughter, who flew in all the way from Melbourne to support the Wahs yesterday. They're catching the early flight home this morning, and they are on their way to the airport listening in. So, morena, whānau. Have safe travels back to your country, your home, even though they're Wahs hearty fans all day, every day. You may notice, though, that it's only us girls on the show.
8: Yes. Our boy Charlie is off being an actor. Coming up next, we want to play you his skills. His skills. He did this for us to prove there's a reason that he's in this episode for this TV show. That's what he's off doing. Filming.
5: Can't supposed to breathe with no air.
8: What's next? All Flavour.

0: breakfast came in at
1: 389 in the Flavor 500 last year.
0: Where should it go this year? Hey, you got to decide. Text vote to 8200. Can I just quickly say, what is happening off here is absolutely hilarious. So, like, I'm not very positive right now. And Kay's really trying to, like, lift my spirit. After the Wires lost, I don't know.
1: Oh, look, man. At least can we just make it?
0: Charlie's not at Mahi.
1: Oh, there'll be a lot of people out there that are just like, nah. I'm taking bereavement leave. I'm taking a sick day. I'm taking a mental health day. I'm taking a hataha hinengaro day. You know, someone needs to check on in everybody.
0: See, Charlie's lucky because he's not at Mahi because he's off being an actor extraordinaire. So he's filming for a TV show.
1: He gets to be a gangster in this little series that he's doing.
0: But he's distracted. Do you know what I mean? That's what I mean.
1: Yeah, well, yeah. Is it better that we face the music or him?
0: I don't know.
1: Well, you know, we've been helping him get prepared for this moment, and he's going to take the emotions of last night's game into today because he is going to be that gangster. But this was him preparing himself and going through the method acting that he was honing in for.
0: Well, it's a trend online. It's like the say this sentence, angry, and then you say the same sentence, flirty. And sarcastic, all of that sort of thing, sad. And because it was Tokyo Te Reo Māori when we got him to do this, we got him to say in Māori, love your job, job your love. So this is how he went.
1: Now say it angry.
2: Aroha tia tō mahi. Mahi a tō aroha.
1: Disappointed.
2: Aroha tia tō mahi. Mahi a tō aroha.
1: Yeah, flirty. Mate.
2: Oh. Aroha tia tō mahi. Mahi a tō aroha.
1: Crying.
2: Aroha tia tō mahi. Mahi a tō.
0: Oh, I don't like it at all.
2: Aroha.
0: Wow, it's quite interesting hearing it played back, eh?
1: He sounds like he's actually swallowing his snotty nose or something.
0: It makes me realise what it was like for everyone to listen to that live on the radio show. I'm like, ew. I thought he did. I honestly thought he did better. And listening to that back, I'm like, it wasn't that great, really.
1: No, I think it was really good hearing him, you know, tune in and, like, really hone into those feelings, emotions.
0: It's the flirty one.
1: Flirty one got me. It made me feel really uncomfortable. That was yuck. Yeah, because that was cringe.
0: Yeah, because he's also making eye contact with us when he was saying it.
1: Yeah, but he's also like my brother, you know? He's like watching him be flirty. You're like, ooh.
0: His flirty's funny,
1: Even the microphone wanted to run away.
0: Facts. His flirty's funny, though, because he always does the... that's just his go-to.
1: But why every time he does his flirty, he, like, licks his lips, thinking he's LL Cool J when he does it?
0: Oh, no.
1: Good luck, Charlie. We know you're out there being a star today. Yeah. We're super proud of you.
0: 100%.
1: Don't forget undies, eh? If you know, you know.
0: Proud of you, bro. Here's Drake.
1: Oh, jeez.
0: For what? Back out on Flavor.
3: Hold on.

0: WV right here on Flavour Breakfast. Today is 6:56, so we are moments away from 7 a.m.
1: This one here, Morena Whanau, this from Peter. Just had to share that, yes, I'm salty and I agree with Zoo. Gutted the wires lost, as is thousands of us. Don't care about any other code. It's not league. Who just cares? But you know what? Roll on the Kiwis, I say. Have a great day. That's right, the Rugby League World Cup's just around the corner.
0: Kaylee's doing such a great job. Whanau, she's dancing to every song. It just hurts.
1: You know what? I could sit here and cry, or I can look forward to the Rugby League World Cup.
0: I don't know.
1: Up the Kiwis.
0: No, just let me have this. But you know, the thing is I'm just mad. And if I know our boss is listening and on the way to work. I know I'm meant to spread positivity, but I'm not feeling very positive, okay? So don't.
1: Well,
0: don't,
1: you know what?
0: You can
1: be angry. You can be angry, and you can blame it on the refs. You can blame it on the TMO.
0: Oh, I will, because the great debate's coming up at 7:10, and you best believe this is where we're going to let off some steam, Flavour.
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18: 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And for me, Alzheimer's isn't a radio ad. It's a disease my mum is battling. So rather than writing an ad, I thought I'd share a memory. I remember Mum always had jelly beans in her handbag. I went to visit her recently and offered her a jelly bean, just like she had done 1,000 times for me. I watched her hold it in her hand, and I remember hoping that one little jelly bean might bring back one little memory, just for one little moment. Let's remember, September is Alzheimer's Awareness Month.
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19: That's Maria, good morning in this update.
5: Fuel prices are set to stay high for at least a few more months, with petrol climbing to around $3.28 a litre and up 29 cents in the past 4 weeks. Farmers are being urged to get ready for a likely strong El Nino, with drought conditions possible in northern and eastern parts of the country. Westpac warns it could dent the economy and says farmers should start planning now. Warriors coach Andrew Webster admits the changing room was a hard place to dwell after their 12-10 NRL playoff defeat to the Knights. They're the only top four side to miss the penultimate week of the season. Meanwhile, the bid to bring an NRL team to Christchurch is gaining traction, with the group behind it meeting Sports Minister Mark Mitchell and South Island Minister James Meagher.
9: The group, led by former Kiwis coach Frank Endicott, has been working with Christchurch City Council on a potential bid. Documents show it told the government its involvement was vital to securing a team, but an MB briefing says the government has had limited involvement in professional sport and doesn't directly invest in teams. It says expansion is entirely up to the NRL.
5: And the Breakers have opened their new ANBL basketball season with a 95-81 win over the Hawks at Spark Arena. That's your news feed. I'm Bryn Rudkin.
3: Yeah. Check it. More than a Flavour Whānau.
2: It's Flavour Breakfast with Kaylee, Azura and Charlie.
0: 7.02, right here on Flavour Breakfast. Yeah, up the BNZ Breakers. They got their first dub of their first home... their first game of the season?
1: Yes, and shout out to our boy Hads, who holds down our drive show from 3 to 7. He was at the game, hyping up the crowd there and everything. Honestly, he does such an amazing job. So if you ever get to one of the games, honestly, it is such an epic environment and atmosphere when you're there.
0: So we do this every single Monday. It's called The Great Debate, and it's coming up next. Take a wild guess at what we might be debating.
1: Hey,
0: I bet you'll be able to guess it.
1: It's a chance for you to vent, whānau. 0800 4Flavour 8200.
0: Yeah, don't go nowhere. Hey, what I will say is, just to make my morning even more crap, how about I had my cereal with 3-week-old milk, guys? Because no one threw it out of the fridge. Didn't know until I was over half. Oh, well, pretty much finished my bowl. I went, you know what? When it rains, it pours, eh?
1: You should have just ate it anyway. You're already halfway in there.
0: So if I'm sick tomorrow, boss, it's the milk and the Warriors' fault.
1: Oh, there's a lot of people taking sick days right now.
0: Probably. Here's Mariah. We'll be back here on Flavour.

0: one can do it like Mariah Carey. It's Can't Let Go right here on Flavour. And it is a Monday, so we ask all the hard questions.
1: Flavour Breakfast.
2: It's the Great Debate.
3: Yes, whanau, it's exactly that. 8200 on the text line. 0800 4 Flavour. That's 0800 435 282. We ask a question and we debate it right here on Flavour Breakfast.
0: I have seen this word be used a lot in the last 24 hours, from content creators to news articles, you name it, it's out there. After the Wiz got there, after they lost yesterday, the word robbed. So the Great Debate question, it's a simple one. Were we robbed?
3: Absolutely.
0: Yes or no? Give more. Expand on it if you will. 8200 0800 4 Flavour. That's your question for Great Debate.
3: The refs, the bunkers, you know what? Need to go to Specsavers. Need to go to Specsavers. Like, I can't say it anymore.
0: Tamari Martin didn't strip the ball. Anyways, so let us know. Were we robbed? 8200 0800 4 Flavour.
3: Who was it that didn't even touch the ball? God, now I'm all like all over the place. There were so
0: Ali.
3: Many situations.
0: Ali Leotawa.
3: Were we robbed, whanau? 0800 4 Flavour.

0: Gatner right here on Flavour Breakfast. It's a Monday.
1: Flavour Breakfast.
2: It's the Great Debate.
0: Yep. We always ask a question, a debating question, and it's pretty simple today after last night's game. Were we robbed? Were the Warriors robbed?
3: Come on, Zoe, get it off your chest, because I know you're salty, I know you're pissed about it, so you know what, just get it off your chest. The refs, the bunkers did us dirty, the TMOs did us dirty. There's at least three opportunities that we could have got through that. The intercept with Ali Lautaua.
0: That one pissed me off.
3: Strip. Oh, the finger. Nah. The finger as he got bumped off.
0: No. See, that's what really pissed me off. Like, you know when the bunker was like re-watching the same clip?
3: Yeah.
0: You knew when you were watching the replay and then replay and then you go, they're going to say that Ali...
3: it's like a boss looking for a reason why not to hire you.
0: That's what I mean. I'm like, sorry? Was the strip in the room with us as well? I just felt like... I can't. I'm really annoyed. But, you know, there was one comment there that I've just read from someone that's texted in on 8200 saying, yes, we were robbed... But in finals footy, you need to outplay the ref, and we didn't do it. And I couldn't agree more. Viliamio said, not really, in terms of us being robbed. Yes, a few bad calls, but we did have heaps of chances during the game. Yeah, I agree. And he's like, anyway, MMT time, lol. I think that's what it boils down to.
3: Eugene said, we lost to a better team on the day, but now we're the Sukiwawas.
0: So, and Eugene?
3: Another one. Guys, we were robbed. It makes me cry hearing that word. Can we just say that it wasn't fair?
0: I really like this text. I think it sums up how I'm feeling. It says, where the refs and TMO calls were in favour to the Warriors, Knights wanted the game more. This is from a Warriors supporter. I felt that at times. At times I felt that. Oh. Like when Capewell got those two breakaways, I was like, where's the support?
3: Yeah.
0: I was like, where are you? Where is everybody?
3: Oh, you know, we were sitting with the Warriors Nation, and man, they were going hearty with the drum. They were trying to drum up the support in there. And I know the boys will be waking up this morning, or even just still, you know, still laying with their eyes wide open in their beds, thinking, meh.
0: Well, it'll be a mad Monday for them this morning.
3: Well, I mean, mad is one word.
0: They're mad on a Monday. The fans are mad on a Monday, and they'll be doing the mad Monday.
3: I love this one. Hey, yes, the Warriors were robbed. We didn't lose to the Knights. We lost to the NRL bunker. And it's funny that, you know, you think about it, and you think, you know, Ashley Klein and them were actually on the field, but the TMO was still back in Aussie.
0: Those bunker calls really pissed me off. Like, if I think about it too much, I feel like my vein's going to pop out of my head, bro.

0: Breakfast, you're with Kaylee and Azura. No, Charlie's off being an actor extraordinaire. But we were just talking about whether the Warriors were robbed or not. That was our question for great debate. And honestly, 95% said, yeah, we were.
1: Yeah, we were totally robbed. And there were so many chances. Like, oh, where do we even start? But you know what? One thing that definitely caught my eye and my ears was some of the post-match interviews.
0: Yeah. And to Mighty Martin, I mean, he had one of those moments where, you know, he was accused of stripping the ball. And this is what he said straight afterwards to a sports journalist.
2: Yeah, I went to go tackle him, got bumped off, and the ball popped out. Yeah, to be honest, there was no intention on stripping it.
0: Mm-hmm. No intention of stripping it?
1: The finger looked like it was going for the ball, because you can strip with one finger.
0: No, I can't be. And he did catch up with Te Arere, who was doing some work for Sky Sport, and I do like what he said at the end. I mean, there were a lot of players that probably didn't want to be on camera, especially while they're still standing on the damn field, right?
1: Right out.
0: It's hard to even probably be able to do that as part of their jobs, you know what I mean? You'd probably just want to walk off and see your whānau and
1: like, bro, just
0: go to
1: let
0: the
1: me
0: changing
1: crawl under
0: room.
1: My rock, under my bed covers, man. Yeah, leave me alone.
0: Yeah. But I thought he spoke beautifully.
3: We got tested a lot in our depth, and it's been our sort of motto all year, is the next man up, and you know, there's no excuses. We're still confident we could do the job with the players we had, and it hurts, bro, because we just, especially these last 2 weeks, we didn't play what's got us here. Yeah, we just fell short. It's been unreal, bro. Everywhere we go, like Brizzy, Gold Coast, Sydney, we'd had all our fans tuning in tonight, and yeah, we just feel like we let them down, and you don't play just for the fans, but you want to make them proud in the effort, and just they're special to us, bro. They really are.
1: He's such a beautiful man. He's such a great player. And for him to compose himself after a game in that moment, in the crowd, still on the field, still in

0: has hurt as well. Just shows how awesome he is.
1: And
0: just how good
1: still,
0: of a player
1: the
0: he
1: fans
0: is.
1: Are still proud. Like you got, they had a mean season. I mean, being at the Hikoi before the game was amazing. And
0: oh my
1: it's just,
0: gosh,
1: we're so hearty and so
0: loyal.
1: Loyal.
0: Stay loyal, whanau.
1: Yeah.
0: Stay loyal. You know what?
2: Maybe it's a good word.
0: Maybe that's what we need to do. We need to start, you know, sending messages out to the boys, lifting them up. Because if we're hurting, imagine how much they're hurting. Fine.

0: Riri, Raiku and Flavour Breakfast with Kaylee and Azura. Coming up in the next 10 minutes, we take it back.
1: Oh yeah, Flavour 500, Whanau. If you want $500, mate, you can get involved right now. Yeah, you can vote for your songs. You can listen to some songs. Maybe you haven't even thought about your songs yet. Maybe this is a chance to suggest some songs for you to vote for. You can text VOTE to 8200 and get yourself in the draw. Or just get some more details.
0: Yeah, $500 is on the line. Do you know, I always find for me, like, winning money after the weekend feels mean.
1: That feels like a good win. Damn, I wish I had bought a lotto ticket.
0: Damn, wish we had a win.
1: Oh, shush, man.
0: Sorry.
1: What you got to put it back there for? Don't go back in the past.
0: I can't help it. I can't. It feels like it's everywhere I look. Move that beanie. Move that Warriors beanie off the desk.
1: You know what? If anyone should be mad, it's me.
0: Why?
1: Because I bought grand final tickets for my husband. And now I'm out of pocket for him to go to Sydney for Father's Day.
0: He'll still have fun.
1: He doesn't want to go. He's still at home crying.
0: Oh, I forgot that you did that.
1: I bought grand final tickets for Father's Day for my husband in anticipation because I just believed that our wives would be there. So if anyone should be mad, it's me.
0: Oh my gosh.
1: Now my kids are eating noodles and spaghetti on toast.
0: Stop it, you're so full of it. All because dad's going to the grand final.
1: But he ain't going now.
0: Take a back.
1: Maybe I should just go for a girls trip.
0: Why not? Why not? That's what I'd do. Yeah, take a back in the next few minutes.
1: Anyone want to buy the tickets?
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0: 7:30 on the dot here on Flavour Breakfast. No, Charlie, he's filming for a TV show that he's on today.
1: Yeah, he's going to be playing a gangster in these episodes. And of course, he's going to tune and hone in all the emotions of the weekend into his character.
0: Yeah, it's quite hard doing this job because usually our jobs are to be positive and uplifting, and I just don't feel positive right now.
1: Oh, mate. But I want to say, though, like, isn't it amazing how beautiful sports can be? You know, it can bring a whole nation together. It can,
0: yeah, it can also,
1: you know,
0: tear us apart.
1: Well, don't be so negative, Lancey, all right? Because, well, like, one of the video clips that I saw last night was a mother, you know, filming her son. And, you know, he was sitting on the couch with his dad. Shout outs to Brett Safway. She said, how bloody amazing is sport? That we can make a country feel together, that our kids can dream because of it, that the communities can come together over it. Watching her son love the Waz so deeply has made her realise just how special it all is. A dad coaching his son through the emotions while feeling them himself. I've never been a hardcore fan of anything like this before, but 2026 and the One New Zealand Warriors, just wow. So, you know what?
0: It is a beautiful message. But like I said, I'm pissed off and my milk was off this morning. I don't know why that's really... It's just
1: go home after work today and just go to sleep.
0: I hope there's no meetings today. Hear that, boss?

0: it is Ciara Ludacris. Oh.
1: She's about to have her fifth baby.
2: Damn.
1: I know. Sis looking good.
3: Take it back, take it back, take it back, back, back.
0: This is where we each put forward a song, but only one song will be successful, and that means that it gets played out in full, making that person the champion of the day. It's a 1v1 because it's just me and Kay this morning. Good morning, Ref Tev.
4: Good morning, ladies.
1: Morning. How you feeling today, Ref Tev? Go on.
4: I am feeling fantastic.
0: Hey.
2: Don't.
4: What can we do?
0: You're going to annoy me. You're going to annoy me with your positivity.
4: Instead, it's done. So, yeah, on to the next.
1: Who are you backing for the Rugby League World Cup?
0: On to the next.
4: The Kiwis.
1: Cool. Yo. All right, then. We're going to see you there, all right?
0: Aren't you Samoan?
4: Pardon?
0: Aren't you Samoan?
4: Cook Island.
1: He's Cook Island.
0: Oh, Cook Island.
1: Cook Island has a team.
0: Yeah.
1: How come you ain't backing the Cookies?
4: I'm Kiwi.
0: Buzzy. Okay. All right. Well, Ref Tev, you should pick my song because then I will be happier. This is from the year. This is from the year 1999. I actually, honestly, heard this over the weekend, and I was like, oh my gosh, I forgot about this track. It's Honey Baby by 3plus. Just need that feel good music, you know.
4: Yeah, oh, that's a great song, Zoo.
0: Thanks, Ref Tev.
1: Oh well, pity it won't win because I've got a better song. I've got a much better song, and you know this jam, Ref Tev. Of course, they were discovered when the manager of Rainbow's End saw them busking in downtown Auckland, and you know we all saw them on the Rainbow's End ad. But it's not that song; it is the other one that was a top hit, and it made magic for them. Message to My Girl, 1997. It was Purest Form.
0: This makes me feel like crying.
1: Don't shit on my song.
0: I said it makes me feel like crying.
1: Don't bring your negativity over here.
4: That song, they always remind me of those colourful suits they used to wear.
5: Yeah.
1: Right? Yeah. See, you know, bringing love and light.
4: Yeah.
1: All right, one song only. Ref Tev, which song are you picking to win today?
4: Today, I've listened to both, I'm choosing Azura's song today.
0: Yay!
1: Are you happy now?
4: Honey Baby.
0: Yes.
4: I like that song.
0: I'm going to be happy for the next 3 minutes and 44 seconds. Here it is, winning. Take it back, Honey Baby 3plus. Thanks, Ref Tev.
1: There you go, Fano. Turn it up.
0: Okay, I'm happy. For now.
1: You don't look very happy.
0: I'm smiling. Smile at least. Just move it.

0: Honey Baby by 3plus from the year 1999.
1: Kenna was like, oh, mate, can we just play both? They are such good songs. Flano, if you want to hear them, if you want to actually pick your own songs, you can do that for the Flavour 500 because they're $500 up for grabs and they're just five songs. Just tell us five songs that you want to vote for. 8200, text the keyword vote. We'll flick you back all the links, all the details, but maybe just one of those songs could be one of the songs that you vote for.
0: You have all the power. All the power.
1: Ooh. Do you, what, have you even picked a song?
0: Yeah, Many Men, 50 Cent.
1: Okay, you need four
0: I
1: more.
0: I love that song.
1: You need four more now, Zoo.
0: Yeah, They Don't Know. Okay. Sabah Jaradna, that's not. And I'll think about the rest.

0: are.
1: Yesterday, oh man, our day started pretty early at the Outer Oval at Eden Park. Of course, we have to give it up to all the amazing fans that turned out worldwide. There were some that were coming over from Brisbane, from Sydney, from Melbourne. They were there. They were there in their Warriors gears for the Warrior Nation.
0: And, you know, JT, he was... You know, he was doing an interview for Fox News and he was talking about our fans and just how amazing they are.
2: I went for a walk last night to dinner and the amount of times that I heard up the Waz, JT, and someone's just walked past. He's singing a song here as well. So you'll just see him here. It's Waz Nation right here in Auckland. So,
3: boom, up the Waz.
0: Jonathan Thurston. That's probably the first time I've seen him do an interview without him doing his laugh. Like, it was weird to actually hear that. And
1: that
0: like,
1: wasn't him at the end. That was a fan that just jumped in at the end of his little cross going, what was it? Chaka-chaka-boom.
0: Chaka-boom, chaka-laka.
1: Oh, I tell you, though, it was up the Waz, left, right and centre. There was custom-made clothes. There were, you know, custom-made shoes. Man, the Waz fits were on. And, of course, the Hikui. Savage even managed to turn up for it and got on the mic.
0: It was so cool, eh? Like, the fact that Savage was just, like, in the thick of it, a part of it. See, it's like, even though I'm angry and I'm not very positive today, I'll be honest, when I do think of these moments, I can remember what it felt like to stand there and be a part of
1: the bus.
0: Something
1: so
0: special. The
1: bus coming in with the boys on it, that was electric. People started, you know, chanting and like, hyping the boys up and stuff as they came in. And then we went down to the train station and we started doing the Hikoi with the GWM truck in the front there. And of course, rolling real slow, yelling and screaming those chants.
0: That's what it's all about, eh?
1: How many people you reckon like was just a part of that?
0: Because thousands.
1: There was thousands.
0: Thousands.
1: It was so good. It was so good. So shout out to everyone who came full heart, full voice, and full dressed in their kit, ready to go. You guys really made that atmosphere.
0: Bro, Eden Park is windy. I was so cold as well. I sat there. Kaylee had to give me her beanie.
1: I gave you the beanie. The guy who was sitting next to us gave you his polar fleece.
0: Yeah, to put over my legs. Oh, that's just like... Blah, blah, blah, blah.
1: Oi, but even more so, our poor digi girl, Michaela, she was running around like all afternoon and she was really hot. And then as the day got on, she was in shorts and her Warriors t-shirt. That's it. She was freezing. I wouldn't be surprised if she calls in sick this morning. It's okay. We got you. We got you, digi girl, Michaela. Call in sick.
0: I know, Jay. I'm Flavor Old School Hip Hop and R&B.

0: vote to 8200. Put yourself in the draw for $500 and have your say.
1: Zoo, we're going to get you out of this rut, honestly, because you're bringing me down. Like, I'm trying to be a little bit positive here. I'm trying to find the positives in the day. And I'm excited because I'm going to go home and I'm gonna go back to sleep after this. You know, we've had a huge weekend. I've been away at Wānanga in Whakatāne with some amazing people and, you know, and it's just go home, go to sleep. You know, maybe there's a positive you can look for.
0: I just wish we won. Like, I think the comment that we got on 8200 put it perfectly, is in finals footy you have to outplay the ref, and we just didn't do that. But, I mean, yeah, anyway, Te Mighty Mata didn't strip the ball. Anyways, coming up just after...
1: The refs need to go specs, hey, but.
0: Coming up after 10 past 8, I've gone to the old trusty ChatGPT.
1: Is this going to help you get out of your funk?
0: Yeah.
1: You reckon?
0: Yeah, ChatGPT recommends. That's what's coming up, Flavour.
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18: Answer Maria, good morning in this update. A person's in Dunedin Hospital in a serious condition after a big student gathering on Castle Street yesterday morning. Around 400 students were celebrating school reunion day in their old school uniforms, with drinking games part of the event. Petrol prices have jumped nearly 10% in the past month, with Gaspy putting the average at about $3.28 a litre. The AA's Terry Collins says don't expect much relief until after the US midterm elections.
19: The Democrats do have some control over the House or over the Senate as well. Their free-ranging powers of the President will be clipped.
18: The government's keen to see Christchurch get an NRL team, with South Island Minister James Meagher backing the bid after meeting the group behind it. Warriors coach Andrew Webster admits the changing room was a hard place to dwell after their 12-10 NRL playoff defeat to the Knights. And Gordon Herbert's ANBL basketball coaching tenure at the Breakers has started with a 95-81 win over the Hawks at Spark Arena. That's your news feed. I'm Bryn Rudkin.
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20: It's Flavour Breakfast with Kaylee, Azura and Charlie.
0: Morning, morning. Hey, DJ 09 is going to be mixing from 9 a.m. this morning, which is pretty good, hey?
1: Yeah.
0: Especially on a Monday.
1: Yeah. No. I think that's what we need, you know, to get over the weekend, some uplifting music, throw yourself into some good vibes, good jams.
0: You're being so positive right now.
1: Oh, look, you just have to be. Honestly, you can't have two sour pusses in the bloody building.
0: You know when someone's like happy and you don't want to be happy? It's just you're like...
1: Yeah, and when someone's been mad, you're just like, fuck, get out of my face. You and your sad, angry face.
0: I'm glad one of us is positive, because I ain't happy about
1: that.
0: Well,
1: we need to at least uplift your spirits just a little bit more.
0: I'm going to buy takeaways today. That's what I'm going to do.
1: Did ChatGPT tell you that?
0: Well, actually, it did. So that's what I want to talk about coming up next, is I've gone to ChatGPT, to AI, to ask what it recommends doing to get over your team losing. I'm not gonna lie,
1: yeah,
0: it's actually pretty good. And I will be trying like 5 of them.
1: Yeah. What, 5 cents takeaways?
0: Maybe.
1: If it makes you feel happy, I'm all for it. Ask the boss, let's charge it now.
0: Yeah. Good idea.
1: Breakfast boss!

0: filming the very first episode for his TV series. Don't! You got to be kind to me today.
1: Look, Johnny Mweke sent through a text. He's like, up and up, Zoo. Get up, girl. You got to. The Wahs need our tautoko no matter what the outcome. Onwards and upwards.
0: I agree, but I can still be mad. No, I'm not mad at the Wahs either, Johnny. I'm mad at the ref in the bunker.
1: What are we going to do about this, Zoo? Because I need to get you a little bit closer to my end of the happy stick.
0: Well, if you feel... I don't know. And the thing is I almost feel bad the fact... Like, we have to talk about the Wahs. Like, we're the partners of the Wahs, and we have been for over 20 years. But I'm not going to lie. Like, when Kaylee was playing some audio before of, like, fans after the game, I was triggered. So I'm real nervous that anyone listening right now is like, just doesn't want to hear about it. But we have to talk about it. This is our jobs, man. So if you feel anything like me and you're a bit like, I looked up on AI, what are some things... you suggest doing when your team loses, ChatGPT.
1: Okay.
0: Number one, and I will be doing this, eat something really good. So I will be getting a burger fuel.
1: Oh, yes. Today. Are you getting Kumara fries with that?
0: I had burger fuel like 3 days ago, so I can't. But I think I'm going to go. I had Kumara last time. I'm going to go potato this time. All right. Have a shower and put on fresh PJs. That's a good one. I'm going to do that. Go for a walk. Put your phone down. Watch something completely unrelated to sport. That's also a really good suggestion.
1: Oh, okay. Oh, Practical Magic 2's out.
0: I'm not going to go to the movies, though, am I? I want to sit at home and wallow.
1: Okay.
0: It says, do not watch the highlights. mute the opposition fans on Instagram. You can actually hit mute on, like...
1: Anything that says goodnight.
0: Yeah. You can say, you can tell Instagram, nah, I don't want to hear or see from this. And it says the most important rule, never make major life decisions immediately after your team loses. No breakups, no quitting your job, no moving countries, no deleting your social media. Yep. Oh, it says also it does help if you call a friend that supports the same team so you can collectively complain. Because sometimes, like, let's be honest...
1: Well, that's what we've been doing here. We've got a collective here. You know, all the Warriors fans have been texting this morning, letting it out, you know, venting it out. And this is a safe space for you, whānau. You know, like, get out there, put it out there. You can text us 8200. If you feel the need, you just want to tell someone.
0: Stephen, sure, she said on 8200, Morena, this is why I don't follow the Warriors. Can we not? That is not what I want to see.
1: That's not positivity, man.
0: Someone just goes, I'm so pissed at the loss I started Game of Thrones after 15 years. That's so good.
1: Someone's going to go and watch The Hobbit.
0: No.
1: Lord of the Rings.
0: No, there's so many seasons to Game of Thrones that I fully get there because I only watched it for the very first time. Oh, like, yeah. Like 2 years ago. So I feel that. I know what you mean.
1: Oh, man, I stopped after, the second episode?
0: Hey!
1: Yeah, I was like, I'm done.
0: Oh, don't say that. It's one of the greatest shows of all time.
1: Nope.
0: Yeah, I'm going to have burger fuel, though. I'm going to shower, get in my PJs.
1: I think I might go watch Mobland.
0: I'm going to scroll. I'm going to scroll on Reels. And then I'm going to nap. Sorry to rub it in, but that's what I'm doing today, Flavour. Here we go.

0: Luke here on Flavour. Happy to say that our boss walked in and said that there's not going to be any meetings today. So I am slightly happier I'm not happier, but...
1: You're a little bit more on the positive side.
0: I'm just reading all the texts. This one there. Can we get Ali Leatawa to clip his fingernails? Because apparently the bunker saw it touch the ball and knocked it off.
1: Oi, facts, eh? Magnifying glasses on there.
0: Ball kaka.
1: Wurumu was saying, you know what? I'm going to take everything as a lesson. That's what I'm going to take away from this weekend. My lesson is not to buy grand final tickets or flights early again. I know, bro. I feel your pain. I bought grand final tickets for my husband for Father's Day. And now he is refusing to get out of bed.
0: Oh, my gosh.
1: I don't know how he's going to get on a plane to Sydney now. Anyone want to buy some grand final tickets?
0: He's just got to go. He's just got to go.
1: Not without me. He ain't going to Sydney on a holiday. This is a holiday. He's not going to go. He's not going to want to go watch any other team. I know. Never mind. Yeah. I did ask the boss, you know, I said, ChatGPT said, you know, we should have comfort food to make us feel better. And would he buy us breakfast?
0: I look, all I can do right now is just play music that's going to make us feel better.
1: Oh.
0: Yeah, Ken is right. 20 years, I still love my team. It just takes a week for me to get over a loss like this one.
1: Well, Ken also asked for a song that's going to be uplifting to help the spirits.
0: And I mean, what's better than this? Hope, Twister, Faith Evans.
1: Lean into the music, Whanau.
0: Right here on Flavour.

0: Keith Evans here on Flavour Breakfast. I just love that song. It's a beautiful way.
1: We stay hopeful, whānau. We stay hopeful, Warriors Nation. Hopeful.
0: Yes, we're going to stop talking about it as well, because I think the more I talk about it, it annoys me, and I can imagine you probably just turning the radio off.
1: I'm running out of positive things to say.
0: I know, I'm rubbing off on you. But I mean, they did have an awesome season, and they're definitely our team, and a few calls didn't go our way, but at the end of the day, that's footy, and we just went the best on the night. And Sean Johnson, you know, he is obviously, he's a legend of rugby league.
1: But he said it the best.
0: Yeah.
2: No one understands how hard these boys do working behind the four walls. And now I know they're going to be feeling absolutely gutted. It's going to hurt. It's going to sting. And it's only going to sting because I think everyone that has followed this journey all season long genuinely believe that this year felt different. And that is because they made us believe that through the way they played, through the way they engaged with the fan base, through the way that they carried themselves, confident, not cocky. And I know that they've fallen short and they're going to be hurting, but they have done something truly special this year. It has not been a waste. Going out in this manner isn't something to hang your head on. This is all part of the greater picture. This is all part of their journey to hopefully come back next year and go even better.
1: Mm. Oh my God.
0: That's making you emotional. We're so tired.
1: Yeah, it does make me emotional because, you know, we rode the wave with them and everything. And, you know, if any of the Waz boys are listening, if any of their whānau are listening, we still love you guys. I doubt that you guys are listening because you probably,
0: Mad Monday.
1: Yeah, Mad Monday on. But
0: so
1: you know
0: we're
1: what?
0: Mad on a Monday and they're having a Mad Monday.
1: Yeah, well, you know what? We're still behind you guys. We're still backing you. And we know that this is only going to just make next year even more heartier.
0: 100%.
1: Thanks, SJ.
0: Just Janet Jackson. Right here on Flavour. Edit. 4, 3, 2, 1.

0: Mixin from 9 a.m. So please, you know, if there's a song that you want to hear from him, then let us know. 8200.
1: Yo. Hey, the other day there was an interesting fact that we came across, and we started discussing this off air, and it brought through some revelations.
0: Mm.
1: Some actually really disgusting ones, actually.
0: Yeah, how often should you clean your mattress? You're going to feel pretty puddle flavour, because I know I do.
1: If you think you know how often you should be changing your mattress, let us know. 8200 on the text line.
0: We'll be back.
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3: 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It's unhinged.
0: No, it's you saying g'day for me. Hey, up to, bro.
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0: Yeah, yeah. It was really unhinged, actually, this week. It was just me and Charlie.
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0: And we dive into being walked in on. 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
1: Kick off the start of summer with an epic party. 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
9: Yeah. Morena, no mai, haere mai. Top,
10: but the morning. It's Flavour Breakfast with Kaylee, Azura and Charlie.
11: 8:27, hear ye, hear ye. We want to know, how often do you clean your mattress? Not how often do you think you should. We want to know, how often do you? Because I'll be completely...
12: This came after a revelation that, you know, Charlie was like, maybe I should get a new mattress. Because little Noah was like,
11: Peed the bed. But yes, and because I said, well, no, Charlie asked whether he should gift the mattress, and I said, well, how often, you know, has your boy? Well, like,
12: actually, you said give it to me.
11: Well, I said that's what I mean. I said give it to me. I'll take it.
12: You need a new bed,
11: and so that's where it was born. And Kaylee kind of was like, oh, how often do you clean your mattress?
12: Well, I get it cleaned. At least
11: you said you've had it done twice.
12: Yeah, at least twice in the last, 10 years that I've had my mattress. And
11: me?
12: I thought, man, that sounds gross. And then Azura said zero. And then we looked into it.
11: Can I be honest too? The mattress that I have, you know what? Actually, I'm going to tell you guys next, because it's about you. I don't know if I want to say it.
12: We actually looked into this, and there's a surprising revelation.

0: breakfast. How paru are you?
1: How often are you supposed to clean your mattress? Revelation after Charlie said that, you know, little Noah's been peeing the bed and he was like, is it okay to actually gift the mattress? And we said, oh, you know, you should get it cleaned. And he's like, you can clean the mattress?
0: I didn't know that. So I didn't know that you could get a professional mattress clean. I'll be honest, I thought you just have your mattress and then you just throw it out.
1: No, you didn't, Zoe.
0: I honestly thought you just have it until, and for me, it's got nothing to do with dirty for why I'd throw it out. You know why I would throw it out? If I've rotated the bed like as many times as I can and there's like the dips are just two dips, like too deep.
1: See, I don't even think people, know that you can rotate the mattress.
0: Oh, surely, like,
1: not everybody
0: flip,
1: knows
0: rotate,
1: that.
0: But there's only so many times
1: you can't
0: do
1: flip my mattress.
0: It depends on what mattress.
1: So I get mine properly cleaned, and I've only done this twice in the 10 years that I've had it. And I was talking to my husband. I was like, we actually need to get a new mattress because you're only supposed to have a mattress for 8 to 10 years.
0: They're so expensive. Can I just say that first of all? Ah, this is kind of puddle.
1: But how long have you had your mattress for, and have you actually cleaned it?
0: Okay, I've never cleaned the mattress. That's for sure.
1: Not even just a little vacuum on it or something like that.
0: Nah, I've got mattress protector, and so I get a new mattress protector every year. Anyways, so to me that is cleaning, in my mind. Anyways, I also, like, I've had this mattress for 4 years, but I will say that when I moved into my flat in Freeman's Bay in the city, this mattress was already in the room, and so I don't know how long this mattress has been used by other people that lived in the flat. Ignorance is bliss. I don't know how new it is.
1: And
0: I don't know whose it was.
1: And you've just put a mattress protector on top of it.
0: I don't know whose it was. All I know is it's real comfy. I can tell you that.
1: Oh, my gosh. So how often?
0: Secondhand. But that's fine.
1: Are you supposed to clean your mattress, whānau? 8200 on the text line. 0800 for flavour.
0: Me, zero.
1: So Google. Google says a light vacuuming and airing out should be every 3 to 6 months, or at least every season.
0: That's crazy. Who the heck is dragging their mattress out? And I'm a clean person. Like, if you know me, I'm super hygienic.
1: Oh, yeah.
0: So, like, I'm annoyed that this is now in my brain because I'm going to watch me now wanting to air out my mattress.
1: Deep cleaning and deodorizing.
0: What?
1: Should be every 6 to 12 months.
0: But what does that mean?
1: Like, deep cleaning is like actually getting a spot cleaner or getting an upholstery cleaner, a professional upholstery cleaner to actually clean it. So I've only done it twice in the whole 10 years that I've owned this mattress. And it
0: says 6 months seems excessive.
1: Well, you got to think about all the dead skin, all the sweat, all the hair,
0: the dust mites and everything
1: get into your mattresses.
0: But is this weird in saying that? Because it's my bed and it's me that gets in it, I'm like, well, I'm clean. Do you know what I mean? Like, I feel like I'm justifying it. I'm like, well, I'm the only one in it.
1: What about all the other people that are in it? How puddle are they? Have you checked the bottom of their feet?
0: I don't know what you're talking about. I have no idea what you're talking about. I plead the fifth. No,
1: change the mattress protector
0: every year.

0: Jennifer Hudson, Rachel on Flavour Breakfast with Kelly and Azura this morning. No, Charlie, he's off acting and being an actor extraordinaire. But we are talking about how often you clean your mattress. This is a massive revelation for me anyway.
1: Yeah, I do know you're supposed to change your mattress, get a new mattress every 8 to 10 years. And it is a good thing to rotate it, like you just said. I don't think people actually know that, so that you're not always sleeping on the same sides and stuff. And well, so it got the big dip and dent in it.
0: Well, I'm single. So if I just carried on sleeping on the same side of the bed for the last 4 years, you know what I mean? Like, there's just a dip on one side.
1: Oh, well, so over the last 4 years, I think my weight's fluctuated to, like, itty-bitty to, like, whoa, my jumbas. and there's, like, several people sleeping in my bed with all the kids and everything.
0: But when does it, how long does it, how often?
1: So you're supposed to do light vacuuming and airing out of your mattress every season, so every 3 to 6 months.
0: That's crazy.
1: And you're supposed to deep clean and deodorize your mattresses every 6 to 12 months. Deep cleaning meaning go and get a steamer, a spot cleaner, you know, or get the professionals to come and actually steam and clean the actual mattress. The steam and clean kills off any of the dust mites, bacteria that are inside the mattress that you may not know of.
0: Yeah, but like,
1: including bed bugs and stuff.
0: But what I can say, so say my bed doesn't have bed bugs.
1: You don't know that because they can't. It's not just because you've got the mattress protector. They don't just jump on the up the top.
0: Yeah, I mean, I think I'd know because I'd have bites on me, wouldn't I?
1: Mm.
0: So I definitely don't have bed bugs. And I've never had bed bugs. But this is what I mean, is I'm kind of like, it's only me in it and I'm not really worried about my own skin. Like, dead skin, some kind of like play on, you know? If
1: but
0: my mattress.
1: You did acquire the mattress from someone else from a random house.
0: from the flat that I moved into. The mattress was there and I was like, perfect, this is mine. So, yeah, it's a hard one because for me, the only time I would ever change my mattress is if the dips are so deep and it will not, like, it's just changed the contour of the bed, or two, genuinely like spilt like a whole like curry, it won't get out, or. God forbid, I don't know, like a stinky fish or something. I don't know, not knowing why there'd be fish. You know, but I think about my dad did that one time. He went fishing and then it spilt in the back of his car. Anyways, so I'm just thinking, if you spilt something that it was just impossible to get the smell out or to get rid of the stains, then I'd go, okay, I need a new mattress. But I agree with these texters. A lot of people saying, like Leah said, buying a new mattress every 8 to 10 years is something businesses tell you to spend money on. If you care for it properly, you shouldn't have to upgrade. Someone asked if I put sheets in my bed to protect the mattress. Yes, and I have a mattress protector, so I have sheets in my bed. Carl said, clean your mattress every 3 months, I reckon. Hey, better than me.
1: It's not actually something that the people tell you, the businesses tell you. They actually just say, I think it's because a lot of mattresses aren't made like they used to be.
0: No, so, they were way worse back in the days.
1: Oh, I don't know.
0: Way worse.
1: The technology's
0: way better.
1: Nah, I think if you've got memory foam and stuff, it's like definitely 10 years, but latex is 10 to 15 years. And inner springs are every 5 to 8 years you're supposed to change your mattress because they do. They get out of shape.
0: I used to have my mattress on the floor in uni because I just couldn't be bothered getting a base.
1: They do it in Japan and they sleep amazingly.
0: Yeah. I'm not going to lie, it was kind of embarrassing. Yeah.
1: Why?
0: Because, like, I remember my ex-boyfriend that I had in uni, I didn't tell him that I, like, my mattress was on the floor and he came down to visit me.
1: Was it as bad as that person you went to the gym with that had the blow-up bed?
0: Gonna be, oh, yeah.
1: Hey, they can change their mattress and air it out every time. It's plastic, it's still protected. You just detail it. I reckon we need to call a motel or a motel and ask questions about this.
0: I'm sorry, I'm not going to clean it.
1: Can we call a motel, someone else?

0: Superb Fiesco right here on Flavour Breakfast. And you should know by now that coming up very soon, we've got DJ 09. Because, you know, we fully believe that on a Monday, what does Charlie call it? The kick-ons.
1: Yeah. It's a bit of a, you know, lift the spirits, lift the vibes, you know. Bit of a, you know, party from the after party.
0: Mad Monday on a mad Monday.
1: On a literal mad Monday.
0: I'm mad on Monday. So don't go anywhere because DJ 09 is about to kick into the mix.
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0: Morning, it is 8:55 and we're going to kick into the mix nice and early this morning.
1: Yeah, whānau, if you haven't already, text the keyword VOTE to 8200. It's for our Flavour 500. We need you guys to have your say about what jams should pop up in our countdown. Old school hip-hop and R&B, reggae jams, you name it. You just have to put them in there. And $500 could be yours. So maybe some of these songs in DJ O9's mix might inspire you to get some votes in.
0: The countdown's only good because of the votes that come in.
1: Absolutely.
0: You know what I mean? And you can never complain, oh, why is this number 20? Why is this number 5? Well, if you didn't vote, it's kind of like the real election. You can't really complain about it if you didn't participate.
1: What I love about our whānau, though, our flavour listeners, you guys, is that you guys really know your jams. You know the old school hip hop and R&B jams that New Zealand loves, that exactly. Kiwis love. And that's what makes it so good.
0: Well, we need to do better too, because the highest Kiwi artist got was 82.
1: Yeah.
0: And that was Scribe. That's way too, like, we should. They should win.
1: Well, it's up to you, Flavor Whānau.
0: You know?
1: Text vote to 8200. $500 could be yours. And hey, you never know. One of these songs that O9 plays could be up in that countdown.
0: Here he is. DJ O9 in the mix on Flavor.
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0: vibe from DJ 09. You've been in the mix for the past 30 minutes because, you know, that's how you do it on a Monday.
1: Oh, so many good tunes in there. I thought, man, could definitely vote for that one. Could definitely vote for that one for the Flavor 500.
0: Yes, it's coming up very, very soon. If you want to put yourself in the draw for $500 and hear your songs do well, well, you got to vote, man. Got to be in it to win it. Text VOTE to 8200. That'll give you a link.
1: I wonder how Charlie's doing.
0: What, with his acting?
1: Yeah. If he's got made it to set and everything, you know, gotten ready.
0: I think he'll be just fine. He's, like, this episode he has one line.
1: We know that he's got one line, but there could be other things that he's acting in, like other scenes where he's got to do things.
0: You know what's funny is he goes to us last week, Flavor, he goes, you know what I might do? I might just like go off script and just like, and I go, well, like give yourself more lines. And he goes, yeah, like just, and then as he was saying, he's like, wait, I can't do that, can I? I'm like, no. Like there's kind of like going a little bit off script and then there's like writing yourself more lines and just like, I'm not sure that's how it works.
1: I'm going to go from a gangster to the mayor of Auckland all in one scene.
0: Like, you can't just give yourself more lines, you egg. But like, no, I mean, maybe if you're like Will Ferrell, we know he goes off script, but I'm not sure it's to get that kind of...
1: I mean, the dude goes off script every morning on the show.
0: Yeah. It is his forte.
1: I mean, like, lean into your strengths. Lean into your strengths.
0: Yeah, just talk kaka.
1: But it's the fact that he's taken a whole day off just for one line. And this is not the first time.
0: He's our actor extraordinaire. When he makes it to Hollywood, he's got to remember us, eh?
1: He better.
0: Yeah, you better, bro. You better.
2: Time to have your say on the important issues of our time. Like, what are the very best old school hip

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1: Have your say now at flavour.co.nz.
0: Understood.
1: And get in the draw to win $500 cash.
0: It's all good.
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1: This is Flavour Breakfast with Kaylee, Azura and Charlie.
2: Yeah, this album is dedicated to all the

0: Mariko! Right here on Flavor Breakfast, some homegrown music for your Monday. Man, we've been wiping out tears and I've been mad.
1: You know
0: I've
1: what? You can't be mad at the halftime show that Savage did, though. Bo had the lights going, had the crowd bumping. It was like...
0: This isn't the show. This is him before the game, before we did the Hikoi. There's just something so amazing about seeing someone like Savage being in the thick of it with the fans before the bus pulled in.
1: He brought his kids with him too so they could be a part of the atmosphere as well. I mean, like, man, it was just so cool to have him there, you know, the voice of the Wah song.
0: I've been salty, you know, all morning, and that's okay if you're salty as well. Just let yourself feel it. And then, you know,
1: I'm just thinking about all the positives and the good feelings that I had yesterday. I want to focus on the positives, the amount of fans that turned out, the kids who were like face painted, they were rocking it in the family zones and the oval prior to the game. People were walking in on that Waz Hikoi with the Warrior Nation with the GWM truck, and like they were really going hard. The Aaron on the drum, Richie and all that, they put so much effort into it. Honestly, man, you guys are amazing. Yeah. And you know what? That's what makes the game. That's what makes the games even more awesome is the fans and the chanting and just being there with everybody else on one mission to support a team.
0: I know. It's beautiful, really.
1: It is.
0: The coming together. And look, that is it from us. You guys have a beautiful day and we'll see you tomorrow. What?
1: Charlie will be back tomorrow. He'll let us know how his acting went.
0: Yeah, let's see how that goes.
1: Did he give himself more lines? We'll find out tomorrow. Hey, y'all, popo whanau.
0: Bye.
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6: for brands, but this one is for my mum. Well, technically it's for Alzheimer's Awareness Month, but for me, it's about my mum. Because Alzheimer's is a disease she's battling. So rather than writing an ad, I thought I'd share a memory. I remember how much mum loved it when my sister or I called. She loved hearing our voices. She loved feeling connected to us. The other day, my dad passed her the phone so I could say hello. She didn't recognize my voice. So mum, if you're listening, hi. It's me, Glenn, your son. I miss you. Let's remember, September is Alzheimer's Awareness Month.
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from Flavors Old School Hip Hop and R&B. You're with me, Isaac, covering for the lovely Sarah, who is off living her best life in Bali. Places you'd rather be. I tell you what, hanging out with you until 3 o'clock today is pretty darn good too. I hope you had a good weekend and you're getting back into that Monday grind. 8200, any song request that you might feel would lift up your Monday spirits, and I'll see if I can get those in the mix. Lots on the show today, including a breakdown of last night's Warriors game. Of course, I'll get into that next. But first, here's some Ja Rule right here.

0: Girl Eve right here on Flavors Old School Hip Hop and R&B. And obviously, we got to get cracking into last night's game. The atmosphere, the energy at Eden Park was electric. I was there. Unfortunately, it didn't go the Warriors' way. I think it's best for me not to say much and just leave it up to the very capable hands of legend, Warriors legend himself, SJ.
1: No one understands how hard these boys do working behind the four walls. And now I know they're going to be feeling absolutely gutted. It's going to hurt. It's going to sting. And it's only going to sting because I think everyone that has followed this journey all season long genuinely believe that this year felt different. And that is because they made us believe that through the way they played, through the way they engaged with the fan base, through the way that they carried themselves, confident, not cocky. And I know that they've fallen short and they're going to be hurting, but they have done something truly special this year. It has not been a waste. Going out and in this manner isn't something to hang your head on. This is all part of the greater picture. This is all part of their journey to hopefully come back next year and go even better.
0: A couple of controversial calls obviously didn't go the way of the Warriors last night, but hey, $2 Bintangs in Bali is going to be great for the boys. Onwards and upwards for next year. We're going to take a quick break, but then come back with some Craig David right here on Flavor.
2: Time to have your say on the important issues of our time. Like, what are the very best old school hip

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1: Hi, I'm Anna. 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He got pancreatitis twice. He was having all sorts of tests and the vet bills were horrendous. But I mean, you can't put a price on your pet, right? So thank goodness I had pet insure. The insurance is essential. 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It's just irresponsible. Oh.

0: epic party. Tikitane joins Auckland Phil for a night of symphonic fusion. Hear hits such as Always On My Mind and Long Time reimagined for live orchestra. This is a thrilling and long overdue reboot of Tane's original 2021 sold-out live show, so don't miss out. Tikitane with Auckland Phil, Thursday the 22nd of October at Auckland Town Hall. Book now at aucklandphil.nz.
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Mariah Carey, Miguel, right here on Flavors Old School Hip Hop and R&B. And I'm sure we've all got stories about spending money on our parents' cards or nicking a little fiver, tenner from their wallet and going and running absolute muck. But this story takes the cake. Not $100, not $500, $118,000 this kid spent on his dad's company card. Story goes, proud dad, got a 9-year-old kid who has a YouTube channel, and the kid's a bit down in the dumps because his YouTube channel doesn't have that many views. So, good dad alert, here's my card, spend $20 on some ads, son, so your YouTube can get a bit of traction. Dad doesn't realize that his company card details save on this kid's laptop, and this kid sees the numbers ticking up slightly. He goes on to spend $118,000 on this man's company card. The dad doesn't realize until he gets pulled in for a meeting at work and essentially fired on the spot and told he needs to pay all of this money back. Oh, jeez. I can't even imagine the hiding I would have got for spending even maybe 1% of that. Oh, I'm not too sure what conversations are happening behind closed doors, but $118,000 is a big sum to pay. We're going to kick straight back into the music. Here's some Prince right here on Flavor.

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1: Kia ora, kia ora, kia ora, I te whanau, Warriors Nation out there. I know you're hurting right now, but Zoo actually came up with some really good suggestions to get you out of your funk, hey Zoo?
2: 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I've been mad all morning and I'm going to stay mad, but I will be trying these out.
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0: Red Ed, Kingpin, and the FBI right here on Flavors Old School Hip Hop and R&B. And for the first time in 100 years, a brand new cat species has been identified. It is native to Bolivia, and it is called the Lepidus tilcayo. Now, I've only recently, maybe in the past 2 years, become a cat man. Got my first cat 2 years ago, and this cat looks unbelievable. Basically, a very small version of a leopard. It's smaller than your average cat sizes that you see everywhere. And man, I need about three of them. I need to move to Bolivia and get my hands on one of these. We're going to take a quick break, but then come back with some Destiny's Child right here on Flavor. Listen
1: 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The Flavor 500.
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17: I write stories for ads every day, but this one is different. It's about my mum, because it's for Alzheimer's Awareness Month. And for me, Alzheimer's isn't a radio ad. It's a disease my mum is battling. So rather than writing an ad, I thought I'd tell a story, share a memory. I remember when my mum became a nana. I remember the way her eyes would light up every time she saw her granddaughters. Recently, we went to visit her, and she couldn't recognize any of us. I remember the fear in her eyes because she thought strangers were in her room. And if I'm honest, I fear it happening to me. Let's remember, September is Alzheimer's Awareness Month.
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Flavors Old School Hip Hop and R&B. You're with me, Isaac, holding it down for your Monday morning. I hope your Monday is going along nice and well. And there's nothing better than daylight savings, and it's not too far away now, just over a week before we get back our long nights, the sun out until like 9:30-ish. I am very, very excited for it. But coming up in a couple, I'm going to let you know some rumors where the NRL is planning to expand their game to next. I'll tell you all about it in the next eight, but here's some big

Amanda Perez, Angel right here on Flavors Old School Hip Hop and R&B. And rumors swirling the NRL at the moment is that they're looking to take their game over to Tokyo, Japan in 2028. The two teams rumored to be playing there is Roosters and Broncos, which I think is a great idea. And I'm right on board. We see how much the Japanese love the beautiful game of rugby union. So it only makes sense that they'd very much get into league. Another thing that makes total sense is that way less off-field dramas if they go to Japan. I feel like Vegas, you're kind of leaving all the NRL players.

0: is open to, I don't know, catching a case, or not even a case, but just, you know, getting into trouble with their post-match festivities, I think all of that disappears when they head to Japan. So I am right on board. We're going to take a quick break, but then come back with some Fabulous and Rihanna right here on Flavour.
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5: Brooklyn.

Miracle, the Decepticons right here on Flavors Old School Hip Hop and R&B. And US President Donald Trump obviously has a lot on his plate because of the problems that he's dealing with. He's recently come out and said that he wants to rename artificial intelligence to something else, saying that it feels very inaccurate as well as ineloquent. He says extreme intelligence, supreme intelligence, or superior intelligence would be much better, but he's leaving it open for the public to vote. There's just got to be some bigger fish to fry. and this seems to be top priority for Donald Trump. You just got to laugh. We're going to kick straight back into the tunes. Here's Arrested Development, right?

0: On Flavors Old School, and I saw him performing that song down in Queenstown over the weekend. I think it's called Snow Machine was the festival he was playing at. Absolute tune, in my opinion, probably the greatest Kiwi collab with an international artist of all time. Hey, that's me. I'm willing to stick my neck out and back that. But the Flavor 500 is back. We'll be counting down the very best old school hip-hop, R&B, and reggae jams real soon. How it plays out is up to you, though. So you can vote for up to 5 songs, and that'll put you in the draw to score $500 cash. And the Flavor 500 is open right now, flavor.co.nz, to get your votes in. Or you could just text VOTE to 8200, and I'll forward you through a link to get amongst. We're going to do some admin, pay a couple of bills, but then come back with some music, Soul Child, right here on Flavor.
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